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1: It's time for the 6 o'clock Triple Play. Hi, I'm Jim Berry, and today is World Afro Day. And we are celebrating three cool artists that had the best, like Chaka Khan. Known as the Queen of Funk, her wild, voluminous mane became an instantly recognizable signature of her 1970s and 80s style. It is Chaka Khan with I Feel For You.
2: 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Chaka Khan. Chaka Khan. Chaka Khan. Chaka Khan. Let me rock.

0: 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Denver's greatest hits, Cool
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1: Well, very good morning. It is 5:59 here at Cool 105. Happy you're hanging out on this Wednesday morning, September 16th. Feels like we are now officially in the middle of September. So if you're like, where did September go? I don't think you're alone. I woke up this morning going, what? The month is halfway over, but the nice thing

0: 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Cool 105. Yeah. Melissa Moore in the morning.
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4: Well, it is 9 o'clock right now, and here in Colorado, we know the JonBenet Ramsey story very well. I mean, it's hard to remember, but I mean, back in, what was it, Christmas of 1996, JonBenet Ramsey was found dead in her home, and it led every newscast, every story for almost 2 years after that. Well, they're now doing a movie on Netflix called The Murder of JonBenet Ramsey. It's coming out December 10th, and Melissa McCarthy is playing her mom, Clive Owen playing the dad, and when you see the picture of them, it looks like the original picture. It is so eerie to see. Well, American Idol apparently not going to be filming in Los Angeles anymore. They've been out there for 25 years, and they're moving to Atlanta, Georgia. You're like, well, why would they be moving? It's always money. 20% tax credit is what I'm hearing. Well, Meghan Markle over in the UK, her kids have already had to move schools one time because of security concerns, and now another blunder, and this one at the new school. So apparently, you know, just like a lot of schools have with parents, there was a WhatsApp group chat, and they added Meghan Markle to it, which was very nice, you know, like, hey, look at that. They're adding the new mom, except for the fact that they didn't really want her phone number out there, and now people have the phone number, and some people have posted pictures of it. Well, Prince Harry is a major concern right now for Prince William. So Prince William, Prince Harry, not really talking anymore. They haven't for a while now. And King Charles has kind of made amends with his son. But apparently King Charles and Prince William are agreeing, though, on the fact that the Sussex, and they call it the Sussex Circus over there, do not represent the royal family. Kevin Costner looking for love, and apparently he's found it with a 40-year-old lifestyle coach. No idea what that is, but they were spotted shopping together. He's 71, she's

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Hey, what are you craving on Leilani's Lunch Hour? Get your requests in now to 303-504-0105.

0: let's get another Cool Cash Blast qualifier. I've got Lorene on the line in Castle Rock. You did it, girlfriend. You're the 10th caller.
1: Woo! Yay!
0: That's right. You could be winning $500 with our Cool Cash Blast this afternoon with Jim Barry on Cool 105.
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0: 105, Denver's Greatest Hits with Kylie Minogue. Can't get you out of my head. It's like the 80-minute music marathon. Can't get it out of your head. It's so much music, and it goes for so long, 80 minutes to be exact, and you get to hear it next. And inside that 80-minute music marathon, matter of fact, within the next 15 minutes, we've got your next chance, your last chance of the day, to get qualified for that cool cash blast of $500.
1: Cool 105 traffic, northbound I-25 a little slower than normal heading into downtown. 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The stalled vehicle was blocking the two right lanes of northbound I-25 between 6th and 8th. It is now over on the right shoulder. Introducing the KFC $10 Bucket of the Day deal. Yep, that's right. 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I'm Dave O'Brien with traffic on Cool 105.
0: Here's your Cool 105 forecast from Denver 7.
2: Scattered showers and thunderstorms passing through the Denver metro tonight. Our low around 60 degrees. Tomorrow highs near 80, and we will have good chances for rain into the afternoon. That should taper off by the evening hours. On Friday, highs in the low 80s with afternoon and evening thunderstorms. Saturday, highs in the upper 70s, and we'll also have chances for rain. I'm Denver 7 meteorologist Stacy Donaldson.
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2: 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We're going on vacation in December, and that's